0: Ακούτε Sky 100,3.
1: Yes, yes. He was the first. I thought I loved him and then I found I could feel the same way about someone else, someone different.
2: Grace, that isn't love.
1: No, no. It's being wanted and needed and held close. It's almost love.
2: Almost love. You don't have to settle for that.
1: I'm not settling.